Well, the last thing I remember, Doc, I started to swerve. And then I saw the Jag slide into the curve. I know I'll never forget that horrible sight. I guess I found out for myself that everyone was right.

0: going out with him?
1: Oh, there she is. Let's ask her.
2: Betty, is that Jimmy's ring you're wearing?
1: Mm-hmm.
2: Gee, it must be great riding with him. Is he picking you up after school today?
1: Mm-mm.
2: By the way, where's your...

0: našeg grada.
1: Tvoj radio svira Radio Osijek.
2: Work it, girl, she work the bowl, she break it down, she take it low, she's fine as hell, she's about to dough, doing the thing right on the floor, and money, money she making, look at the way she's shaking, make you wanna touch her, wanna taste.